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2: Here is your weekend weather forecast as we go through Saturday. Going to be nice and sunny, 78 for our high, mostly clear, 53 for Saturday night's low. Sunny, 80 on Sunday, 61 mostly cloudy on Tuesday, partly sunny on Monday with 81 for our high. A little bit of showers and thunderstorms possible as we go into a Monday night. Then 85 on Tuesday, mostly clear, 60 Tuesday night. That's a look at your weekend weather forecast.
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2: Here is your weekend weather forecast as we go through Saturday. Going to be nice and sunny, 78 for our high, mostly clear, 53 for Saturday night's low. Sunny, 80 on Sunday, 61 mostly cloudy on Tuesday, partly sunny on Monday with 81 for our high. A little bit of showers and thunderstorms possible as we go into a Monday night. Then 85 on Tuesday, mostly clear, 60 Tuesday night. That's a look at your weekend weather forecast.
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1: Here is your weekend weather forecast as we go through Saturday. Going to be nice and sunny, 78 for our high, mostly clear, 53 for Saturday night's low. Sunny, 80 on Sunday, 61 mostly cloudy on Tuesday, partly sunny on Monday with 81 for our high. A little bit of showers and thunderstorms possible as we go into a Monday night. Then 85 on Tuesday, mostly clear, 60 Tuesday night. That's a look at your weekend weather forecast.
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1: Here is your weekend weather forecast as we go through Saturday. Going to be nice and sunny, 78 for our high, mostly clear, 53 for Saturday night's low. Sunny, 80 on Sunday, 61 mostly cloudy on Tuesday, partly sunny on Monday with 81 for our high. A little bit of showers and thunderstorms possible as we go into a Monday night. Then 85 on Tuesday, mostly clear, 60 Tuesday night. That's a look at your weekend weather forecast.
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2: Weather can shift quickly and sometimes become dangerous. 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
3: Here is your weekend weather forecast as we go through Saturday. Going to be nice and sunny, 78 for our high. Mostly clear, 53 for Saturday night's low. Sunny, 80 on Sunday. 61, mostly cloudy on Tuesday. Partly sunny on Monday with 81 for our high. A little bit of showers and thunderstorms possible as we go into a Monday night. Then 85 on Tuesday. Mostly clear, 60 Tuesday night. That's a look at your weekend weather forecast.
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3: This is your I-94 ramp cone zone update. The 210 I-94 ramp is closed. The interchange ramps will be closed to all travelers during construction, and traffic to and from Highway 210 in Fergus Falls will be detoured to the County Road 1/Tower Road. Highway 210 will remain open for travelers during construction. Traffic will shift to one side of the bridge and will be reduced to one lane in each direction. For construction updates, visit the Fergus Falls Chamber at fergusfalls.com and click on the Cone Zone. 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Laundry piling up while the roads are torn up? 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

0: Here is your weekend weather forecast as we go through Saturday. Going to be nice and sunny, 78 for our high, mostly clear, 53 for Saturday night's low. Sunny, 80 on Sunday, 61 mostly cloudy on Tuesday, partly sunny on Monday with 81 for our high. A little bit of showers and thunderstorms possible as we go into a Monday night. Then 85 on Tuesday, mostly clear, 60 Tuesday night. That's a look at your weekend weather forecast.
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0: This is your I-94 ramp cone zone update. The 210 I-94 ramp is closed. The interchange ramps will be closed to all travelers during construction, and traffic to and from Highway 210 in Fergus Falls will be detoured to the County Road 1/Tower Road. Highway 210 will remain open for travelers during construction. Traffic will shift to one side of the bridge and will be reduced to one lane in each direction. For construction updates, visit the Fergus Falls Chamber at fergusfalls.com and click on the Cone Zone. Be sure to find your way and support our local businesses located around the Cone Zone. This Cone Zone update is brought to you by Falls Laundromat. Laundry piling up while the roads are torn up? Falls Laundromat is open during construction. 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
2: Here is your weekend weather forecast as we go through Saturday. Going to be nice and sunny. 78 for our high. Mostly clear. 53 for Saturday night's low. Sunny. 80 on Sunday. 61 mostly cloudy on Tuesday. Partly sunny on Monday with 81 for our high. A little bit of showers and thunderstorms possible as we go into a Monday night. Then 85 on Tuesday. Mostly clear. 60 Tuesday night. That's a look at your weekend weather forecast.
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2: This is your I-94 Ramp Cone Zone Update. The 210 I-94 ramp is closed. The interchange ramps will be closed to all travelers during construction, and traffic to and from Highway 210 in Fergus Falls will be detoured to the County Road 1/Tower Road. Highway 210 will remain open for travelers during construction. Traffic will shift to one side of the bridge and will be reduced to one lane in each direction. For construction updates, visit the Fergus Falls Chamber at fergusfalls.com and click on the Cone Zone. 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This Cone Zone update is brought to you by Falls Laundromat. Laundry piling up while the roads are torn up? Falls Laundromat is open during construction. 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
3: Here is your weekend weather forecast as we go through Saturday. Gonna be nice and sunny. 78 for our high. Mostly clear. 53 for Saturday night's low. Sunny. 80 on Sunday. 61 mostly cloudy on Tuesday. Partly sunny on Monday with 81 for our high. A little bit of showers and thunderstorms possible as we go into a Monday night. Then 85 on Tuesday, mostly clear, 60 Tuesday night. That's a look at your weekend weather forecast.
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5: Weather can shift quickly and sometimes become dangerous. 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
1: Here is your weekend weather forecast as we go through Saturday. Going to be nice and sunny, 78 for our high, mostly clear, 53 for Saturday night's low. Sunny, 80 on Sunday, 61 mostly cloudy on Tuesday, partly sunny on Monday with 81 for our high. A little bit of showers and thunderstorms possible as we go into a Monday night. Then 85 on Tuesday, mostly clear, 60 Tuesday night. That's a look at your weekend weather forecast.
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1: Here is your weekend weather forecast as we go through Saturday. Going to be nice and sunny. 78 for our high. Mostly clear. 53 for Saturday night's low. Sunny. 80 on Sunday. 61 mostly cloudy on Tuesday. Partly sunny on Monday with 81 for our high. A little bit of showers and thunderstorms possible as we go into a Monday night. Then 85 on Tuesday. Mostly clear. 60 Tuesday night. That's a look at your weekend weather forecast.
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0: Singers sing. 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Guitar players play. And you do that spastic headbanging thing.
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1: All right, party people. Here's the rundown on the weather that's trying way too hard. This evening, it's all clear skies and a comfy 61, which is nice until you realize the summer vibes are playing shy. Overnight, we drop to the chilly 50s with some intermittent clouds crashing the slumber party. Tomorrow? Oh, get ready to crank it up. Partly sunny with a high of 78. 61. 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
2: 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Ambrosia, Carole King, Christopher Cross, Paul Simon. 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

0: 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What to play next? Oh, this is worse than my wife rearranging the furniture. Maybe we'll do that one. 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
1: All right, party people. Here's the rundown on the weather that's trying way too hard. This evening, it's all clear skies and a comfy 61, which is nice until you realize the summer vibes are playing shy. Overnight, we drop to the chilly 50s with some intermittent clouds crashing the slumber party. Tomorrow? Oh, get ready to crank it up. Partly sunny with a high of 78. 61. 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
0: If your idea of classic includes actual class, pull up a chair. Sunday Morning Bacon and Eggs is cooking on Z103. All the pop hits from the early 70s through the early 80s. England Dan and John Ford Coley, Jimmy Buffett, Dr. Hook, Michael McDonald, Sammy Johns. Songs from a time when the chorus hit hard and the memories hit harder. We bring the music, you bring the nostalgia, and maybe some coffee. And it's not better not be decaf. That's all I'm saying. 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
1: So it's a beautiful night with a current chill of 58, and we're gearing up for later this morning with clear skies and temps climbing to the low 70s. This afternoon, sunshine struts in, nudging us up to 73 as if we needed a reminder summer's still a diva. And on Sunday, brace yourselves for pleasant, partly sunny vibes, hitting around 78. 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
0: Oh, good. Another song written by a committee and a laptop. Hard pass. Z103 presents Sunday Morning Bacon and Eggs, where pop hits actually had songs in them. Rod Stewart, Hall & Oates, Toto, Joni Mitchell, Little River Band. You know, artists who didn't need 15 writers to rhyme love with above. 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Sunday Morning Bacon and Eggs, because you've earned better music.
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1: So it's a beautiful night with a current chill of 58, and we're gearing up for later this morning with clear skies and temps climbing to the low 70s. This afternoon, sunshine struts in, nudging us up to 73 as if we needed a reminder summer's still a diva. And on Sunday, brace yourselves for pleasant, partly sunny vibes, hitting around 78. 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
3: So it's a beautiful night with a current chill of 58, and we're gearing up for later this morning with clear skies and temps climbing to the low 70s. This afternoon, sunshine struts in, nudging us up to 73 as if we needed a reminder summer's still a diva. And on Sunday, brace yourselves for pleasant, partly sunny vibes, hitting around 78. 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
0: Remember when music had melodies and people actually played instruments? Yeah, we do too. Z103 is serving up Sunday morning bacon and eggs. All the pop hits from the early 70s to the early 80s. Bread, America, Robbie Dupree, Carly Simon, Kenny Loggins. 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Eat up.
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4: So it's a beautiful night with a current chill of 58, and we're gearing up for later this morning with clear skies and temps climbing to the low 70s. This afternoon, sunshine struts in, nudging us up to 73 as if we needed a reminder summer's still a diva. And on Sunday, brace yourselves for pleasant, partly sunny vibes, hitting around 78. 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
1: So it's a beautiful night with a current chill of 58, and we're gearing up for later this morning with clear skies and temps climbing to the low 70s. This afternoon, sunshine struts in, nudging us up to 73 as if we needed a reminder summer's still a diva. And on Sunday, brace yourselves for pleasant, partly sunny vibes, hitting around 78. 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

0: 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Ambrosia, Carole King, Christopher Cross, Paul Simon. 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
1: So it's a beautiful night with a current chill of 58, and we're gearing up for later this morning with clear skies and temps climbing to the low 70s. This afternoon, sunshine struts in, nudging us up to 73 as if we needed a reminder summer's still a diva. And on Sunday, brace yourselves for pleasant, partly sunny vibes, hitting around 78. 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
0: If your idea of classic includes actual class, pull up a chair. Sunday morning bacon and eggs is cooking on Z103. All the pop hits from the early 70s through the early 80s. England Dan and John Ford Coley, Jimmy Buffett, Dr. Hook, Michael McDonald, Sammy Johns. Songs from a time when the chorus hit hard and the memories hit harder. We bring the music, you bring the nostalgia, and maybe some coffee. And it's not better not be decaf. That's all I'm saying. Firing up another 30-minute rock binge. 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

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Dude! Ah! It's disgusting! 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
2: All right, rock enthusiasts. Brace yourself for some weather that's almost too boring to talk about. Later this morning, we're looking at mostly sunny skies and a high hitting a glorious 73, so break out those shades. If not for the sun, then to shield your eyes from the thought of Monday. This afternoon, it's all about blue skies and a high of 76. Because why not love a good cliche, current temp? It's a refreshing 55. Just enough to contemplate a light jacket, but who needs that nonsense anyway? Real Rock Z 103.
0: Oh, good. Another song written by a committee and a laptop. Hard pass. Z 103 presents Sunday Morning Bacon and Eggs, where pop hits actually had songs in them. Rod Stewart, Hall & Oates, Toto, Joni Mitchell, Little River Band. You know, artists who didn't need 15 writers to rhyme love with above. These are the songs that helped build our lives, or at least made long car rides tolerable. Sunday Morning Bacon and Eggs, because you've earned better music. 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
2: All right, rock enthusiasts. Brace yourself for some weather that's almost too boring to talk about. Later this morning, we're looking at mostly sunny skies and a high hitting a glorious 73, so break out those shades. If not for the sun, then to shield your eyes from the thought of Monday. This afternoon, it's all about blue skies and a high of 76. Because why not love a good cliche, current temp? It's a refreshing 55, just enough to contemplate a light jacket, but who needs that nonsense anyway? 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

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It's Miles Riker. It's just after 5 o'clock. You're going to want to turn this one up just a little bit. Hot chocolate from 1975. You sexy thing.

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0: Z103 on a Sunday morning with Miles Riker, Jackie Blue. That was the Ozark Mountain Daredevils. Well, today it looks like we're going to have like another perfect summer day, partly sunny at a high of 81. And then for tomorrow, unfortunately, things are going to cloud up at a high of 81 and a very slight chance of rain. And I'm looking ahead to next week, and probably I think Tuesday is maybe going to be the warmest day of next week with a high of 84. Cliff Richard, Dreamin' coming up next. Z103, Sunday morning, bacon and eggs.
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Z103 Sunday morning bacon and eggs. Let's open up that refrigerator and pull out some leftovers. This one comes from 1982. The title of their album, Spies of Life. It's Player, If Looks Could Kill. 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

Z103, Sunday morning bacon and eggs gone too far, from England Dan and John Ford Coley. Back in the late 70s, early 80s, this guy was one of the most sought-after background vocalists. Well, then he decided to do his own stuff, and he was pretty successful. Of course, he was very successful, being the lead vocalist of the Doobie Brothers. Here's Michael McDonald, I Keep Forgettin'.

0: 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I wish from Stevie Wonder. 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Partly sunny today, a high of 81, looking to be a pretty nice day. Things will cloud up a little bit for tomorrow as we head back to work. Slight chance of rain, a high of 81, and I'm looking ahead. I think Tuesday of next week is going to be the warmest day at about 84. Coming up next, Kenny Loggins got together with Stevie Nicks for a song called Whenever I Call You Friend. Z103 Sunday Morning Bacon and Eggs.
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0: 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Listen for the latest weather forecast and the latest reports from the Weather Spotter Network. 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

Z103, Sunday morning, bacon and eggs, peaches and herb reunited. It's Miles Riker. Glad to have you along on this Sunday morning. You're going to remember this one very well. It comes from 1974, the title of her album, Court and Spark. Here's Joni Mitchell, Free Man in Paris.

Z103, man, did I have a crush on her back in the 1980s. Juice Newton, Love's Been a Little Bit Hard on Me. From their Chicago 16 album, here's Hard to Say I'm Sorry. 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

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Well, here's something that you're probably going to want to take part in. It's coming up Saturday, September 12th. The Chris Tungseth Parking Lot Party at the Otter. How cool would that be? Now, you got to get this information in right away because this contest is going to end August 30th, all right? And what we're giving away is a chance to score a family four-pack of VIP tickets at about $240. So you can enter for a chance to win a four-pack of VIP to see Chris Tungseth and American Mojo. Here's what you have to do. Just text the word PARTY. That's text the word PARTY to 218-321-1033.

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1: Stay for just a while. 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

Z103, Sunday morning bacon and eggs, reaching way back in that refrigerator for some leftovers. 1970, and one of the weirdest titles for a band ever, Mungo Jerry, in the summertime.

Z103 Sunday morning, bacon and eggs. What an awesome song from Redbone. Come and get your love. This guy was all over in the late 70s, early 80s. Here's Christopher Cross, Say You'll Be Mine.

0: Z103 Sunday Morning Bacon and Eggs from Grand Steps Construction, from the front steps to the back steps and everything in between. From his album, Son of a Sailor, Jimmy Buffett, that was Cheeseburger in Paradise. I certainly hope that when my time comes that I'll be able to have a cheeseburger in paradise. Well, expecting a high today of 81 under a partly sunny sky. The warmest day of next week is looking to be Tuesday with a high of about 84. Herb Alpert coming up next with Rise. Z103 Sunday Morning Bacon and Eggs. Good morning.
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Z103, Eric Carmen, all by myself. It's Miles Riker. Hope you're having a good Sunday. We're inside Bacon and Eggs. This one comes from 1974. Here's Paper Lace, The Night Chicago Died.

Z103 Cherish from Cool and the Gang on a Sunday morning with Miles Riker. Last week, I watched something pretty cool. It was kind of a behind the music for Little River Band. Here's their song, The Night Owls, from 1981. Their album, Time Exposure. Z103 Sunday morning, Bacon and Eggs.

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Z103 Sunday Morning Bacon and Eggs. That was Magnet and Steel from Walter Egan. Little background information on that song. Stevie Nicks did some background vocals. Let's open up the fridge, take out some leftovers. This song is going to come from the year 1982. The title of their album, Below the Belt. Here's Frankie the Knockouts, Without You.

0: 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Next, I have David Gates' Goodbye Girl lined up. 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

I'm plugging with you two live in Mexico City and Desire. I'm Audrey Peretz with you, getting into another edition of The Acoustic Storm. And this time we're diving deep into Pete Townsend's 1980s studio performances known as the Oceanic Concerts, with music from The Who and Pete Townsend's solo career. But right now it's The Kinks, and a tune that's been rumored to have been about the romance between a couple of British actors, Terence Stamp and Julie Christie. This is Waterloo Sunset on The Acoustic Storm.

The Acoustic Storm with Roger Waters and Pink Floyd, and the demo for Money. We also heard the Atlanta Rhythm Section on the Storm with a stripped-down take of Imaginary Lover. Looking back, the Acoustic Storm rolls on with Crosby, Stills, and Nash, Wasted on the Way.

0: Lying in the Sunshine on the Acoustic Storm with Paul Rodgers and Free. McCartney, Def Leppard, and Fleetwood Mac are up next, and then Pete Townsend goes into the Eye of the Storm, live and acoustic. And don't forget, you can update that music library of yours or even your wardrobe at acousticstorm.com.
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12: 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Storm into Singapore for an unplugged performance from Def Leppard. Pour Some Sugar on Me.

the Acoustic Storm with a short but sweet treat from Van Halen and something called 316, which was a song Eddie Van Halen wrote at the birth of his son Wolfgang, who was born on March 16th. Kurt Smith of Tears for Fears in that storm set with Everybody Wants to Rule the World, and Paul McCartney, Every Night, from his first album, on which he played all the instruments. The Acoustic Storm rolls on with Christine McVie on vocals and Lindsey Buckingham on banjo, with Fleetwood Mac live in acoustic, Say You Love Me.

0: The Eagles flying into that set with Desperado, and we joined Three Dog Night out in the country. Well, David Bowie checked in with his cover of a song called Sorrow. Pete Townsend is in the eye of the storm with music from his Oceanic concerts. In 1980, Pete recorded two live sets in his Eel Pie Studios in London with former Renaissance member and multi-instrumentalist Raphael Rudd. Townsend and Rudd, both followers of the Indian spiritual guru Avatar Mehar Baba, invited a select group of fellow devotees to be part of the audience for these acoustic performances. Townsend says that concerts are one way to bring people together.
1: Music events are very much about that. When it starts to work, we're all in accord and we're together and we've forgotten ourselves. It's very meditative anyway.

0: Pete Townsend in the Eye of the Storm, Let My Love Open the Door. We'll hear a Who classic from the Oceanic Concerts next hour in the Eye. Also on the Storm Horizon, the Rolling Stones and the legendary blues artist who inspired their name.
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We're running hot and cold on the storm with Chris Cornell unplugging Soundgarden's Black Hole Sun and Cold as Ice with an acoustic version from Foreigner. I'm Audrey Peretz with you in the midst of 3 hours of acoustic rock, keeping it going with Neil Young.

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The Acoustic Storm with The Fix and an acoustic version of Saved by Zero. Cy Curnin of The Fix has a philosophical explanation for that tune. He says when he wrote Saved by Zero, he meant he couldn't fall any further. There's nowhere to go but up. We also heard Ripple in that storm set from the dead, thundering on with an acoustic take on Angry Eyes from Kenny Loggins.

Bob Seger and the Silver Bullet Band, along with Henley and Fry on background vocals on Fire Lake. And from Sheer Heart Attack, Queen on the Acoustic Storm, She Makes Me, with the unlikely subtitle of Stormtrooper and Stilettos. We're focusing on Pete Townsend's live acoustic performances known as the Oceanic Concerts. Pete played a Who classic about a spiritual quest, searching for answers from everyone from Bob Dylan to the Beatles and even Timothy Leary.

0: Pete Townsend live and acoustic in front of a small audience at his London recording studio with The Seeker from the Oceanic Concerts. 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Townsend takes on The Who again when he returns in the next hour of The Eye of the Storm. Also on the horizon, The Stones, George Harrison, and Muddy Waters on the Acoustic Storm.
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The Acoustic Storm with some Mississippi Delta Blues from Muddy Waters with Johnny Winter on guitar. The Rolling Stones owe their name to a 1950 Muddy Waters song, Rolling Stone, and the Stones' satisfaction was inspired by that Muddy Waters tune we just heard, I Can't Be Satisfied. Audrey Parrott's here with you as the storm thunders on with Peter Gabriel live at Red Rocks. Shock the Monkey.

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Everything's Coming Our Way, Stormin' with Santana from the band's third album. The Acoustic Storm request of the week is from Cheryl of Warsaw, Indiana. She tunes into the storm on 107.3 WRSW Classic Hits. Cheryl writes, I'd like to hear the Fisherman's Blues from one of my favorite bands, the Waterboys. Takes me right back to my summer breaks in high school.

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1: The Fisherman's Blues, the acoustic storm request of the week from the folk rock band known as the Waterboys, consisting of musicians from Scotland, Ireland, Wales, and England. But that was a stripped-down live performance by founder Mike Scott on lead vocals and acoustic guitar, with Steve Wickham on violin. Wickham has played on other projects with various artists. In fact, he's the violinist who played on the classic U2 song, Sunday Bloody Sunday. An acoustic demo from Grace Slick is on deck, along with George Harrison and Leonard Skinner. And then we've got a bargain in the eye of the storm, with Pete Townsend live and acoustic.
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From their album, What Was Once Vices Are Now Habits, those are the Doobie Brothers and Blackwater. Storming on with Dark Horse.

A couple of cuts from the archives with some of our favorite departed acoustic rockers. The late Greg Lake on the Storm with an unplugged ELP classic, Lucky Man, and George Harrison with Dark Horse. Stormin' On with Skynyrd and Down South Jukin'.

0: Thank you.
1: Catching a ride on the peace train with Cat Stevens on the Acoustic Storm from the U.S. leg of his 1976 Earth Tour. Pete Townsend is in the eye of the storm. From a performance standpoint, his Oceanic concerts were a change of pace for the Who guitarist and songwriter. Instead of playing electric guitar and maybe even smashing his instrument at the end of the set, for those intimate 1980 studio performances, Townsend played acoustic guitar and was reserved and even introspective. And we discovered that bargain was really about something else.
2: I'd like to start with a song which is about how the God-man's love, the master's love, is the most precious thing that you can find, but somehow, although it takes you a lifetime or a number of lifetimes to find, it's still, strangely enough, the easiest thing, the cheapest thing, the simplest thing to find, to get, just as long as you know how, and I call it a bargain.

0: Townsend live and acoustic from the Oceanic Concerts with Bargain, a classic track from Who's Next. Stick around, there's more of the Acoustic Storm straight ahead.
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0: 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I'm Audrey Parrots, and thanks for sharing part of your weekend with me. Here's an acoustic take from Joan Jett. Oh, woe is me on the Acoustic Storm. Hey.

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4: It's August 23rd, and today in 1974, after sharing a pizza with his girlfriend, May Pang, John Lennon steps out onto the terrace of his New York City apartment completely naked. John suddenly shouts for May to come outside immediately, and when May arrives on the balcony, John shows her a flashing, circular object hovering overhead. John calls the police and reports seeing a UFO. And that's what happens when you sprinkle angel dust on your pepperoni pie. August 23rd, 1989, cops arrest Izzy Stradlin of Guns N' Roses. Izzy had hopped a flight to Los Angeles, but he threw back one too many drinks. Izzy then proceeded to abuse a flight attendant and light a cigarette. But the pièce de résistance was when he unzipped his pants and peed on the floor of the galley. And that, my friends, is why the flight attendant never gives you the whole can of soda. For more, follow me on Twitter at Paul Schaefer. That's S-H-A-F-F-E-R.
5: It's now time for your weekly weather forecast for Real Rock Z103. Today we'll see a high of 79 with a low of 59. On Monday, a high of 82 with a low of 62 and a chance of showers in the evening. Tuesday, a high of 84 with a low of 61. And Wednesday, a high of 79 with a low of 56. This has been your weekly weather forecast for Real Rock Z103.
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0: It's now time for your weekly weather forecast for Real Rock Z103. Today we'll see a high of 79 with a low of 59. On Monday, a high of 82 with a low of 62 and a chance of showers in the evening. Tuesday, a high of 84 with a low of 61. And Wednesday, a high of 79 with a low of 56. This has been your weekly weather forecast for Real Rock Z103.
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0: It's now time for your weekly weather forecast for Real Rock Z103. Today we'll see a high of 79 with a low of 59. On Monday, a high of 82 with a low of 62 and a chance of showers in the evening. Tuesday, a high of 84 with a low of 61. And Wednesday, a high of 79 with a low of 56. This has been your weekly weather forecast for Real Rock Z103.
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0: 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Today we'll see a high of 79 with a low of 59. On Monday, a high of 82 with a low of 62 and a chance of showers in the evening. Tuesday, a high of 84 with a low of 61. And Wednesday, a high of 79 with a low of 56. This has been your weekly weather forecast for Real Rock Z103.
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2: 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Listen for the latest weather forecast and the latest reports from the Weather Spotter Network. 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

0: It's now time for your weekly weather forecast for Real Rock Z103. Today we'll see a high of 79 with a low of 59. On Monday, a high of 82 with a low of 62 and a chance of showers in the evening. Tuesday, a high of 84 with a low of 61. And Wednesday, a high of 79 with a low of 56. This has been your weekly weather forecast for Real Rock Z103.
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0: It's now time for your weekly weather forecast for Real Rock Z103. Today we'll see a high of 79 with a low of 59. On Monday, a high of 82 with a low of 62 and a chance of showers in the evening. Tuesday, a high of 84 with a low of 61. And Wednesday, a high of 79 with a low of 56. This has been your weekly weather forecast for Real Rock Z103.
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1: It's now time for your weekly weather forecast for Real Rock Z103. Today we'll see a high of 79 with a low of 59. On Monday, a high of 82 with a low of 62 and a chance of showers in the evening. Tuesday, a high of 84 with a low of 61. And Wednesday, a high of 79 with a low of 56. This has been your weekly weather forecast for Real Rock Z103.
2: Weather can shift quickly and sometimes become dangerous. 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
1: It's now time for your weekly weather forecast for Real Rock Z103. Today we'll see a high of 79 with a low of 59. On Monday, a high of 82 with a low of 62 and a chance of showers in the evening. Tuesday, a high of 84 with a low of 61. And Wednesday, a high of 79 with a low of 56. This has been your weekly weather forecast for Real Rock Z103.
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2: It's now time for your weekly weather forecast for Real Rock Z103. Today we'll see a high of 79 with a low of 59. On Monday, a high of 82 with a low of 62 and a chance of showers in the evening. Tuesday, a high of 84 with a low of 61. And Wednesday, a high of 79 with a low of 56. This has been your weekly weather forecast for Real Rock Z103.
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1: It's now time for your weekly weather forecast for Real Rock Z-103. Today we'll see a high of 79 with a low of 59. On Monday, a high of 82 with a low of 62 and a chance of showers in the evening. Tuesday, a high of 84 with a low of 61. And Wednesday, a high of 79 with a low of 56. This has been your weekly weather forecast for Real Rock Z-103.
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6: It's August 23rd, and today in 1974, after sharing a pizza with his girlfriend, May Pang, John Lennon steps out onto the terrace of his New York City apartment completely naked. John suddenly shouts for May to come outside immediately, and when May arrives on the balcony, John shows her a flashing circular object hovering overhead. John calls the police and reports seeing a UFO. And that's what happens when you sprinkle angel dust on your pepperoni pie. August 23rd, 1989, cops arrest Izzy Stradlin of Guns N' Roses. Izzy had hopped a flight to Los Angeles, but he threw back one too many drinks. Izzy then proceeded to abuse a flight attendant and light a cigarette. But the pièce de résistance was when he unzipped his pants and peed on the floor of the galley. And that, my friends, is why the flight attendant never gives you the whole can of soda. For more, follow me on Twitter at Paul Schaefer. That's S-H-A-F-F-E-R.
7: It's now time for your weekly weather forecast for Real Rock Z103. Today we'll see a high of 79 with a low of 59. On Monday, a high of 82 with a low of 62 and a chance of showers in the evening. Tuesday, a high of 84 with a low of 61. And Wednesday, a high of 79 with a low of 56. This has been your weekly weather forecast for Real Rock Z103.
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2: It's now time for your weekly weather forecast for Real Rock Z103. Today we'll see a high of 79 with a low of 59. On Monday, a high of 82 with a low of 62 and a chance of showers in the evening. Tuesday, a high of 84 with a low of 61. And Wednesday, a high of 79 with a low of 56. This has been your weekly weather forecast for Real Rock Z103.
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I woke last night to the sound of thunder. How far off, I sat and wondered. 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
1: 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Today we'll see a high of 79 with a low of 59. On Monday, a high of 82 with a low of 62 and a chance of showers in the evening. Tuesday, a high of 84 with a low of 61. And Wednesday, a high of 79 with a low of 56. This has been your weekly weather forecast for Real Rock Z103.
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1: It's now time for your weekly weather forecast for Real Rock Z103. Today we'll see a high of 79 with a low of 59. On Monday, a high of 82 with a low of 62 and a chance of showers in the evening. Tuesday, a high of 84 with a low of 61. And Wednesday, a high of 79 with a low of 56. This has been your weekly weather forecast for Real Rock Z103.
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3: It's now time for your weekly weather forecast for Real Rock Z103. Today we'll see a high of 79 with a low of 59. On Monday, a high of 82 with a low of 62 and a chance of showers in the evening. Tuesday, a high of 84 with a low of 61. And Wednesday, a high of 79 with a low of 56. This has been your weekly weather forecast for Real Rock Z103.
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5: This is your I-94 Ramp Cone Zone update. The 210 I-94 ramp is closed. The interchange ramps will be closed to all travelers during construction, and traffic to and from Highway 210 in Fergus Falls will be detoured to the County Road 1/Tower Road. Highway 210 will remain open for travelers during construction. Traffic will shift to one side of the bridge and will be reduced to one lane in each direction. For construction updates, visit the Fergus Falls Chamber at fergusfalls.com and click on the Cone Zone. 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Laundry piling up while the roads are torn up? 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

0: It's now time for your weekly weather forecast for Real Rock Z103. Today we'll see a high of 79 with a low of 59. On Monday, a high of 82 with a low of 62 and a chance of showers in the evening. Tuesday, a high of 84 with a low of 61. And Wednesday, a high of 79 with a low of 56. This has been your weekly weather forecast for Real Rock Z103.
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3: Weather can shift quickly and sometimes become dangerous. Listen for the latest weather forecast and the latest reports from the Weather Spotter Network. 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
5: This is your I-94 ramp cone zone update. The 210 I-94 ramp is closed. The interchange ramps will be closed to all travelers during construction, and traffic to and from Highway 210 in Fergus Falls will be detoured to the County Road 1/Tower Road. Highway 210 will remain open for travelers during construction. Traffic will shift to one side of the bridge and will be reduced to one lane in each direction. For construction updates, visit the Fergus Falls Chamber at fergusfalls.com and click on the Cone Zone. 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This Cone Zone update is brought to you by Falls Laundromat. Laundry piling up while the roads are torn up? Falls Laundromat is open during construction. 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